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3: 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As we receive the miraculous blessings of healing, may your almighty name be more praised and glorified. 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Thank you for the gift, the calling, and the mission to serve. All these we ask in the mighty name of Jesus. Amen.

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2: In the beginning of the world, one of the first elements God formed was water, the liquid of life. Then, He created the herbs and fruit-bearing trees. Lastly, God created man after He had provided all the basic needs that man needed to live a happy and healthy life. However, man disobeyed God and sinned. The book of Romans chapter 6 verse 23 states that the wages of sin is death. The violation of the law of nature brought sufferings in various aspects of life physically, mentally, emotionally, and spiritually, resulting to certain diseases. This led to the death when the diseases were not timely resolved. The two basic sins leading to diseases are the lack of essential nutrients and persistent excess of toxins in the body. Of the six essential nutrients, water and minerals are the most vital and yet the most ignored and most neglected nutrients. Water is the liquid of life, and minerals are the sparks of life. They play critical roles in the detoxification of the body. Water is the best cleansing agent, and the minerals, specifically magnesium, is a very effective and detoxifying agent. If you are sick and tired of being sick and tired, replenish your depleted energy and diminished vitality by simply rehydrating your body, properly utilizing purified drinking water infused with food-grade minerals. Both nutrients will not only correct the deficiencies, but they will also promote the cleansing of the toxic body, thus leading to health and well-being. Remain obedient to God's commandments to a healthier life, and live a life full of energy, vitality, well-being, and longevity. Let water and minerals, the magnificent life-sustaining creations of God, be the answer to your fervent prayers for health and healing.

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0: 32 ulitin ko lang po ating small count of renewing equation para sa true natin variable number 10 and 32 is 32. May picture man ang ating pandemic is para po sa ating official draw result.
1: 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G's at Rantai Dos.
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And that concludes our program this afternoon, Gina G with Tina G. But don't worry guys, dahil makakasama niyo po ako bukas with the same time. It's 3 to 5 in the afternoon. Pero kung gusto niyo makinig pa rin dito sa RGFM kahit saan man kayong sulok ng bansa, you can also access us on Weebly. 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Bakit pa kailangan ang rosas? And speaking of music, don't go away because marami po kong hinanda dito sa 105.5 RGFM. 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

0: Afternoon Rush. 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Ito ang RG Afternoon RG Rush. Afternoon Rush.
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3: The angel of the Lord declared to Mary,
4: and she conceived of the Holy Spirit.
3: Hail Mary, full of grace, the Lord is with thee. Blessed art thou among women, and blessed is the fruit of thy womb, Jesus.
4: Holy Mary, Mother of God, pray for us sinners, now and at the hour of our death. Amen.
3: Behold, the handmaid of the Lord.
4: Be it done unto me according to thy word.
3: Hail Mary, full of grace, the Lord is with thee. Blessed art thou among women, and blessed is the fruit of thy womb, Jesus.
4: Holy Mary, Mother of God, pray for us sinners, now and at the hour of our death. Amen.
3: And the Word was made flesh,
4: and dwelt among us.
3: Hail Mary, full of grace, the Lord is with thee. Blessed art thou among women, and blessed is the fruit of thy womb, Jesus.
4: Holy Mary, Mother of God, pray for us sinners, now and at the hour of our death. Amen.
3: Pray for us, O Holy Mother of God,
4: that we may be made worthy of the promises of Christ.
3: Let us pray. Pour forth, we beseech thee, O Lord, thy grace into our hearts, that we, to whom the incarnation of Christ, thy Son, was made known by the message of an angel, may by his passion and cross be brought to the glory of his resurrection, through Christ our Lord.
4: Amen.
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0: Guapito, alas 9 na. 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

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We've got you.

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0: Nation.
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6: Oras ko niyan, alas 6:50 na po ng pag-aaga. 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

0: passion.
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